0: RCS Network. Rhythm and Music.
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0: su Dance, la dance che fa muovere, che fa ballare. 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
1: Tell me about the true highs. I never really took me the time. Something about a beach house, so I can dream away for a while.

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I mean, you get up in the morning at what you think is the crack of dawn, only to realize that your alarm clock didn't go off for the third time this week.

0: 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When it's right, it's no wrong.
1: OMG, no O-N-E. Fuck with the boy, ain't cold as he. Ain't what they seem, not bold as me. Ain't lived a life as low as me. Oh, please, I don't do the nosebleeds.

RCS Network, the radio of the numbers one, introduces you the disco Kiss of Week, DJ Jerry Dowling.